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0: 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They made entry prior to my arrival. I did speak with Pedro, and I advised him that he cannot use 911 services to request a vehicle unlock. He has been sufficiently warned that he will be charged next time.
1: Okay, 10-5.

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0: 415-761. 7061. Can you say this occurred for a livestock in Route 10 in the area of the fire department, 929 Route 10? It's going to be a juvenile cow in the roadway.
1: 7061, try that message again. We're having a hard time hearing you.
0: If you can submit the card for livestock in the middle of Route 10 service call, it's going to be in the area of the fire department, 929 Route 10.
1: 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And did you need a tone for that?
0: Not at this time. We're just out of the roadway and see if we can get wrangled.

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34-0-0-0-0-0-0-0-0-0-0-0-0-0-0-0-0-0-0-0-0-0-0-0-0-0-0-0-0-0-0-0-0-0-0-0-0-0-0-0-0-0-0-0-0-0-0-0-0-0-0-0-0-0-0-0-0-0-0-0-0-0-0-0-0-0-0-0-0-0-0-0-0-0-0-0-0-0-0-0-0-0-0-0-0-0-0-0-0-0-0-0-0-0-0-0-0-0-0-0-0-0-0-0-0-0-0-0-0-0-0-0-0-0-0-0-0-0-0-0-0-0-0-0-0-0-0-0-0-0-0-0-0-0-0-0-0-0-0-0-0-0-0-0-0-0-0-0-0-0-0-0-0-0-0-0-0-0-0-0-0-0-0-0-0-0-0-0-0-0-0-0-0-0-0-0-0-0-0-0-0-0-0-0-0-0-0-0-0-

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I spawned at 6th Grove Street. Try level call 34-year-old female, shortest breath with an asthma history. Crush. Here's crossing with Main Street, 2135, 6415.

Alstead Ambulance, respond to 49th Street, Alstead Senior Housing, Unit 102, female, high glucose, feels like passing out. That's for the Alstead Ambulance, respond to 49th Pleasant Street, Alstead Senior Housing, Unit 102, female with high glucose, feeling like she's going to pass out. Next cross street is Villas Road, grade on TAC 1, 21, 37, DC Boulevard.

Chesapeake County for a medic to respond at Halsted. 49 Pleasant Street, Halsted Senior Housing. Delta will call the female, looks like she's going to pass out. She's not alert with high glucose levels. That's for the Chesapeake County Ambulance, paramedic to respond in Halsted. Halsted Senior Housing, 49 Pleasant Street, Unit 102. Delta will call female diabetic emergency. She feels like she's going to pass out. She is not alert at this time. Cross Street, Violence Road. Radar on, tax 1, 2139, KCF 15.

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1: Service. 21, 7, 9, 9, 9, 9, 9, 9, 9, 9, 9, 9, 9, 9, 9, 9, 9, 9, 9, 9, 9, 9, 9, 9, 9, 9, 9, 9, 9, 9, 9, 9, 9, 9, 9, 9, 9, 9, 9, 9, 9, 9, 9, 9, 9, 9, 9, 9, 9, 9, 9, 9, 9, 9, 9, 9, 9, 9, 9, 9, 9, 9, 9, 9, 9, 9, 9, 9, 9, 9, 9, 9, 9, 9, 9, 9, 9, 9, 9, 9, 9, 9, 9, 9, 9, 9, 9, 9, 9, 9, 9, 9, 9, 9, 9, 9, 9, 9, 9, 9, 9, 9, 9, 9, 9, 9, 9, 9, 9, 9, 9, 9, 9, 9, 9, 9, 9, 9, 9, 9, 9, 9, 9, 9, 9,

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County A4, you're responding. 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One 3 0 2.

6 Rescue 1. 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

Montana, we're from Westwood State. We got no readings in the meter system reset. It's clear. 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

0: 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That's for the Hinsdale Rescue Rezone. 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

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CN4 is Martin States, lot 68, deeper pain management, a 3-year-old female, possible broken hip. This will be operating on 752, 615, 05.

Responded for Peter Monroe Ambulance, the medic and responded to Caffrey. In Forest Park Estate, Lot 68, 3200 Drive, 3-year-old female, pain management, Peter Monroe Ambulance, the medic and responded to Caffrey. 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

0: 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Correction, Peterborough. Still alarm, respond to 475 Union Street for fire CO alarm sounding. Nothing obvious, no one doing no. Inside Bay Area Local, PCF-15 to 328.
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Still alarm. 1487, Route 12 in Plainfield. Audible smoke alarm. Plainfield fire. Still alarm. 1487, Route 12 in Plainfield. Audible smoke alarm. Timeout 0357.

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Still alarm. 1487, Route 12 in Plainfield. Audible smoke alarm. Plainfield Fire. Still alarm. 1487, Route 12 in Plainfield. Audible smoke alarm. Timeout 0402.

is bad for a white guilty. Thank you.

Sergeant Bruce Thorne here, SC Fish County Ambulance, responding 24 Riverside Lane, apartment 30. South level call, 83-year-old male, chest pain and heaviness. That's for the Swansea Rescue, Chesh County Ambulance. 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

to respond to Pleasant Street by Opera House Square. Report of a 22-year-old male hit by a vehicle while he was on a scooter. Tone is for Claremont Public Safety. You're asked to respond to Pleasant Street by Opera House Square. Report of a 22-year-old who was hit by a vehicle while on a scooter. Time of tone is 5:36.

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0: fire alarm from Pleasant Command. Got patient refusal. Command terminating. Engineer is returning.
1: Command terminated with patient refusal. Engineer 3, returning 548.

for a note to the city of Peterborough, ambulance respond to 20 Timber Bluff Road. Case located outside at the top of the driveway. 50-year-old male found outside Nautilus. Repeat and detone for Nuke to the Peterborough ambulance respond to 20 Timber Top Road. Houston will be located outside at the top of the driveway. 50-year-old male found down, not alert. Units could operate on tab 1, 12, 15.

Blackburn, Mississippi, Super Ambulance, respond to 20 Supertop Road. Seems to be outside the top of the driveway. 60-year-old male found down. Not alert. Repeat and detail in Suburban Oakwood, Jesse, Peterborough Ambulance, to respond to 20 Supertop Road. He should be located outside at the top of the driveway. 60-year-old male found down. Not alert. Hands could operate on tab 1, 13, 15, 15, 15, 15, 15, 15.

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Repeating for Putney Rescue, Restaurant, respond to number 31, Cross Road, medical alarm, 82-year-old female fallen. We're on pack 5, 616, KCF 415. 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

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Cuttingville Lane in line. 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Timeout 0633.

On one. On one. 34.

Stone is 4, West Windsor Fire Squad, Windsor Ambulance, responding. Number 736 at Silver Hill Road, it's going to be for a possible stroke. Once again, Stone is 4, Windsor Ambulance, West Windsor Fire Squad, responding to 736 Silver Hill Road, it's going to be for a female in her 80s, right-sided numbness and tingling. It does have a stroke history. Time is 6:36.

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A5, you're responding at 6:37.

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1: want? All the lifted units clear, contact terminated. 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He will be first to enter the materials.
2: All those with units clear, return. 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

0: 24, Flamout Fire, Golden Cross. You're asked to respond to the Pleasant Street Mobile. Going to be on the side of the building near the dumpsters. 20-ish male in a running vehicle who is not conscious. Caller attempted to wake him up. He woke up briefly, was not articulate, and then went back to sleep. Going for Golden Cross, Claremont Fire. You're asked to respond to Pleasant Street Mobile. On the side of the building near the dumpster, 20-ish male in a car, not conscious. The caller attempted to wake him. He did wake up, but then went back to sleep. Time and tone is 701.
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0: 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Windsor 85. Clear, transporting one to Mount of Scutney.
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0: Off on scene. Two vehicles involved. 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Everyone's out. We'll be out investigating. C4 will have quick streak.
1: 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You're on scene. 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
1: To the Ringe Rescue, Jack Ambulance, on the 13 Burley Pond Way, Alpha will call 57 Romeo Ale. To the Ringe Rescue, Jack Ambulance, on the 13 Burley Pond Way, Alpha will call 57 Romeo Ale. The cross street is Route 119, 7:35, 8:45.

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0: Bradford, Upper Valley Ambulance, medical call, 757, lower street at Bradford, B&M Landscaping, severe laceration to leg, four and a chair to five. 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

Lebanon Airways. Medical call Bravo level 24, Prospect Front Road in Enfield, unit 12, 82-year-old male teen on the face that is bleeding. Enfield ambulance, Lebanon ambulance, medical call Bravo level 24, Prospect Front Road in Enfield, unit 12, 82-year-old male teen on the face that is bleeding. Timeout 0748.

11 in New York, you're responding to 11 in New York, you're responding to 11 in New York, you're responding to 11 in New York, you're responding to 11 in New York, you're responding to 11 in New York, you're responding to 11 in New York, you're responding to 11 in New York, you're responding to 11 in New York, you're responding to 11 in New York, you're responding to 11 in New York, you're responding to 11 in New York, you're responding to 11 in New York, you're responding to 11 in New York, you're responding to 11 in New York, you're responding to 11 in New York, you're responding to 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responding to 11 in New York, you're responding to 11 in New York, you're responding to 11 in New York, you're responding to 11 in New York, you're responding to 11 in New York,

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0: 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Engine 3 is clear, returning 802.

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0: dispatch to Hanover Engine 6. Engine 6, I'm receiving those alarms again over the Caltron from the same location.
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Report of a tree on the wire, sir. Can you stand for Newbrook, respond to the area 94 River Road. Report a tree on the wire, sir. Here's Cross Brook Street, 942, 6145.

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Respond to 94 River Road. Report tree on the wire, Zach. And here's cross Brook Street, 942, busy at 45.

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Sound for Jaffrey, ambulance response number 27 Sierra Drive. Off the water call, 77-year-old female with leg swelling. Repeating for Jaffrey, ambulance response number 27 Sierra Drive. Off the water call, 77-year-old female with leg swelling. Up and down 752-950, KGF on 562.

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Repeating for Reedsboro, responding number 434 Tunnel Street, apartment number 8, 82-year-old female untimely. 1002, 2.5.

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0: 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Delta 4, Mountain View Road. Alpha calling the 90-year-old female following unknown injuries. That's 4, North Walpole, Golden Cross Division 2. Responda 4, Mountain View Road. Alpha over call, you have a 90-year-old female following unknown injuries. You just crossed Taylor Street, 806, KC 415.
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0: 38C2 responding. 1007. Rescuing, see that call in 415. Rescuing, unit calling 415. Rescuing A2 responding to Putnam. Rescuing A2 responding to Putnam,
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0: 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You can go past the exit 4 to the U-turn and make a turn there and get off that exit there.
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1: Hanover Station 1. Still alarmed. 49. Fire drop in Hanover. Kenny Cox. 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Hanover Station 1. Still alarmed. 49. Fire drop in Hanover. Kenny Cox. 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
0: Brush 1. 45 RC1 on scene 10-12.

false conductor. Could you also put a note in there for any

0: This is 121 Elm Street, Fair Health Center. 89-year-old male having hypotension and is duty station at hospital alert. Again, Ludlow Ambulance, please respond to 1 Elm Street in Ludlow, Fair Health Center. 89-year-old male having hypotension and is duty station at hospital alert. 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
2: I think we've just got it.
3: Yes, it's in the toolbox and with no battery, so you'll have to grab it. I've got the battery charging. So we're on,
4: where are we?
3: Hey, Rockway Mills doing shoulders.
0: Alright, Warren's going to borrow it. I'll have him grab batteries and head out there and meet you. You have that little bit set with you too, right?
3: 10-4. Yeah, we do.
0: Okay, thank you.
3: S6 to highway. One battery's on the charger in the tool room. The other one's in the mechanics bay on their charger to charge it up.

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Enfield ambulance, Lebanon ambulance. Medical call Delta level 76, Main Street in Enfield. 42-year-old male fall with loss of consciousness. 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
2: Your patient fell earlier today and lost consciousness for approximately an hour. 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He'll be waiting behind the building in a gray seat. PD is on scene.

0: 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Repeating the tone to 4, Western Land Rescue, Westchester County Ambulance. 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Charlie Lovacall, 80-year-old female with stroke like symptoms. Units could operate on track 4, 1031, system 15.
1: Vehicle accident, 726, Georgeville Road in Springfield, crash notification, Springfield Fire, Springfield Crash Squad, London Ambulance, motor vehicle accident, 726, Georgeville Road in Springfield, crash notification, time of 1031.

0: 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Purple, Wolfman.
1: I'll be off at Maplewood status between the tech
2: war. 61 yards, gain 1036. Are the unit on 45? Transport into Cheshire 1037.

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0: 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The ambulance, all 10 units are clear.
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15.9, 15.9, 15.9, 15.9, 15.9, 15.9, 15.9, 15.9, 15.9, 15.9, 15.9, 15.9, 15.9, 15.9, 15.9, 15.9, 15.9, 15.9, 15.9, 15.9, 15.9, 15.9, 15.9, 15.9, 15.9, 15.9, 15.9, 15.9, 15.9, 15.9, 15.9, 15.9, 15.9, 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

the Miranda response unit with the ball bearing 75 Gaps Road in the assembly area. Belt level 20-year-old male, not aware of fainted. Peterborough Ambulance, response unit, Hampshire Ball Bearing, 175 Jaffrey Road, in the assembly area. South level 20, now not alert, fainted. Coronel, level 1104, 6045.

24, Peterborough Ambulance, responded to Hampshire there in 175 Jaffrey Road, Assembly, Delta 4, a 20-year-old male not alert, fainted. Operate under local 1105, 2045.

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0: 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MAR3, you're island 1117.

Golden Cross, can we get you on the bell as following here at 14 Ranger Street? Great. Female subject is following in the roadway to manage. That's for Golden Cross, Station 2. On the bell is following here at 14 Ranger Street. Female subject is following in the roadway to manage. The nearest cross is Cape Mill Road, 1119-6145.

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0: Rescue Wing Division 2, respond to 1977, Vermont Route 30. For a 77-year-old male with chest pain and difficulty breathing with a cardiac history. Again, that's Rescue Wing Division 2, respond to 1977, Vermont Route 30. 77-year-old male, chest pain, difficulty breathing with a cardiac history. Nearest cross is Common Road.
1: Probably won't be till after lunch.
2: Hey, never mind then. 11, carry on. Yeah, we'll be Brockway Mills, I don't know, a little after, yeah, we'll be there.
1: 10-4, thanks.
0: Rescue in K3 responding, 1127.

0: 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I'm coming up Cherry Hill now.
1: Yeah, go ahead.
2: Shoot, it was water.

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0: 27 from 17.
1: 27, go ahead.
0: This 1,000 gallons of water, do I go back and get chloride or do you want to overload water?
1: What was that? I missed that.
0: From 17, I was asking, do you want another load of water, or are you going to want chloride for the next?
1: Do you make two paths, you know, one full path going both ways?
0: It looks like I will. I'm on the back half path now, and I'm probably 550.
1: Yeah, that'll work. Then come back with the mag. After lunch, yeah, that'll work.
0: Gotcha.
1: Thank you very much.
2: Yep. 2040, 11 43.

0: Springfield dispatch to any highway unit. I have a report of a tree down blocking the whole roadway on Davidson Hill Road. It is on the Springfield side, is what the caller was advising.
1: All right, 10-4.

0: 7-17.
1: Copy that. Sounds like I'm getting ready for some tree work.
0: Yeah, 10-4.
1: Are you coming back to the garage?
0: I am not. I'm on Mile Hill. I got the road tore apart.
1: Stop that. I'll go back and start setting up.
2: 27, you got 14th out on Brockway. He's up waiting for us right now. You want him, where is it? Middle Road?
0: No, Davison Hill, the other side of town.
2: Oh, okay. 10-4.
0: You have Mike with you?
3: Affirmative.
0: My suggestion would be to get, have him drive 6, and then you take 29, so you can push it off the road if need be.
1: Copy that. Will do.
0: Thank you.
2: At 29, it'll be up, up in the path. Get reloaded, but you know, it should be good for the rest of the day with this next load.

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1: Go ahead.
0: Yeah, carry on what you were doing. I got that tree.

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Just crossing for Spencer Street. 1150 KCF 15.

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Arizona suggests a fire, responding 63 Depot Street. Going to be for a fire alarm activation, no zone indicated. Once again, zone is for Justifier, responding 63 Depot Street. Going to be for a fire alarm activation, no zone indicated. Going to be a residential, the perimeter residence.

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Rescuing K3 is back in service. 1214.

still alarmed. 21, Tom Williams Drive in Norwich. John and Teresa Leone. Fire alarming position. Norwich Fire. Still alarmed. 21, Tom Williams Drive in Norwich. John and Teresa Leone. Fire alarming position. Time of 12:23.

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Effort on 752-1227, KSF on 5.

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0: Go Norwich, Captain. Norwich, Captain, Passcode Security called back requesting for you to cancel. They received pop-up passcode advising that it was a false alarm.
1: Copy that, you can issue a return code.

still alarmed. 21, Sunland Drive in Norwich, John and Teresa Leone, cancel response. Norwich Fire, still alarmed. 21, Sunland Drive in Norwich, John and Teresa Leone, cancel response. 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
0: We're halfway done with Cherry Hill putting chloride to it. Do you want us to do Mile Hill with whatever we got left?
1: Yeah, just sit tight at the top of the hill there. I'll be up there in like, I don't know, 10 minutes or so.
0: Copy that. Do you want us to, we'll go finish the other half of Cherry and then come back and sit at the dock?
1: Yes, correct. Yeah.

Cylinder 4. Troy, it's Wayne Troyan. Responding here, Banana Street at Fable Hill Road. Meet the PD out for a motorcycle accident. 6-4, Troy. It's William Troy Ambulance. Respond to Monadnock Street at Big Old Hill Road for a motor vehicle accident. 1-5-10. Stop right on 752-1257, 8-1-5.

Cavendish Rescue. You're asked to respond to 621 Center Road in Cavendish for a 73-year-old female who fell from her walker. No injury. She was located on the deck, conscious and breathing, looking for lift assistance. Again, please respond to 621 Center Road, 73-year-old female who has fallen from her walker. No injury. 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
0: 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Street at Bigelow Hill Road. Motor vehicle accident. Single motorcycle. One subject be checked. Again, this is 3-4 Fitzwilliam. Responding to Troy. Banana Street in the area of Bigelow Hill Road. Motor vehicle accident, single motorcycle, subject to be checked. 1302, KTF 15.

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This result, 77-year-old female that tripped and fell with these notes is a quarter mile from the parking lot.

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Seeing for wind, respond to McAfee University, 31 Sawmill Road, entry number 2, an automatic fireman. Seeing to copy on TAC 1, 1338, 8415.

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Delta 4, Fitzwilliam, Jaffrey, Jaffrey ambulance. And Troy. 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From Fitzwilliam, an engine and a tanker. The scene from Jaffrey, an engine and a tanker. Jaffrey ambulance to the scene. From Troy, an engine to the scene. Again, the 31 Sawmill Road, Franklin Pierce University, Lake Building number 2, for smoke in the building. It's going to operate on TAC 1, 1352, KTF 15.

River Wind Rescue. 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Box number 17, Pine Terrace. Delta level, 64-year-old female, difficulty breathing. Number 752, 1354, please stay marked as.

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Retail 4, Fitzwilliam. Responding to range on a first alarm, Franklin Pierce University, 31 Sawmill Road, Lakeview number 2, before an engine and a tanker to the scene. Yeah, it's a Retail 4, Fitzwilliam, responding to range on a first alarm, Franklin Pierce University, 31 Sawmill Road, Lakeview number 2, requesting an engine and a tanker to the scene. Units operating on TAC 1, 1401, KTF 15.

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Need to respond with your tanker in the range, Franklin Pierce University, 31 Sawmill Road. 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

0: to you when you're going up that hill and around that corner near the log cabin. That right in the middle. 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You know what I mean?
1: Copy that.
0: Thank you.

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0: 11, where are you?
1: Are you up here at Middle and Massey?
0: I said Craig Hill, top of Craig Hill. 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
0: Your Ave for a report and odor investigation.
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0: Negative came in at the intersection of 44 and Bavia.

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0: Yeah, I'm here investigating.
1: Yeah, investigating. 1437.

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1: This is you're clear. 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

0: 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A3 is transferring to Springfield Hospital.
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0: 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A3 is off of the hospital at 1.1 miles. A3 off the hospital, 1455.
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0: Baltimore returning.
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0: Hillsboro Richmond Rescue. 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She's 21-14. 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There's a guy in the ambulance response. 21 Lord Lane. For all the love of God, 46-year-old female. 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And can operate on 652-1606. Keep on by.
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0: Daytona 40, Jaffrey ambulance. Respond to 11 Prescott Road, number 4. What's the fuel for male having chest pain? Feeding for the Jaffrey ambulance. Respond to 11 Prescott Road. For a 50-year-old female having chest pain. The nearest cross is Turnpike Road, 1544 KCF-15.
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Westminster Rescue. Hold across, Division 2. Respond to the area of 6080 Westminster West Road. 24-year-old female, difficulty breathing with a history of asthma. Repeating for Westminster, go across Division 2. Respond to the area of 6080 Westminster West Road. 24-year-old female, difficulty breathing. 1548, KCFR 5.

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by Rescue 1.

0: that has multiple beatings, has been given epi, is not having a difficulty breathing at this time. Again, please respond to 1 Elm Street for a subject in their 60s that has received multiple beatings, has been given epi, no difficulty breathing at this time. Time of your call, 1552.
1: 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A1 is responding.
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If I could get a 23 on a Vermont name and date of birth and a New Hampshire name and date of birth, are you ready?

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1: For Vermont, it's going to be last of Eamon, Edward, Michael, Ocean, Nora, David. First of Riley, common spelling. There's two middle names. The first is D as in David. Date of birth, 11/27/2006.

0: That's going to be a negative 23.
1: Copy. Second New Hampshire is going to be a last of Halbach. Henry, Adam, Lincoln, Boston, Adam, Charles, Henry. First of Andrew, common spelling. Middle initial J as in John. Date of birth, 02-13-1965.
0: And the last name, that was Henry, Adam, Lincoln, Boy, Ocean, Charles, Henry.
1: Henry, Adam, Lincoln, Boston, Adam, Charles, Henry.
2: Car 2 is a radio test. How do you copy?
3: Loud and clear.
0: That's going to be a negative 23 also.
1: Riley is going to be our caller. I've advised him in the future to not hang up on 911.
0: 10-5.
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0: by our Golden Cross, please respond to the Coleman residence at 125 Hastings Drive. 85-year-old female who fell to the ground while picking things up, now experiencing pain in her neck with nausea. Again, please respond. 125 Hastings Drive for an 85-year-old female who has fallen. She is up and around now, pain in her neck, she's feeling nauseous, labored breathing. Primary zone at 1605.
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2: 23 Washington Road, city is going to be route 3, suicidal KV. That's for Goshen Rescue, stage, with 823 Washington Road. ED's main route 3, suicidal juvenile. Nearest cross Mountain Road, 1627 KC45.
3: Transporting 1, Mount of Scutney.
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1: 10-5, I'll be back out with them. It's going to be a warning for speed.
0: 10-5.

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Breathing for the Westminster Rescue, Overcraft Division 2. 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Near Scott's Beachnut Lane, 1638 KCF 15.

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0: 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All Goshen units will be clearing the scene. 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

for rescuing Division 1, respond in Vernon to Vernon Green, 61 Greenway Drive. 88 year old male fallen from a wheelchair, abnormal vital signs, altered mental status. Repeating for rescuing Division 1, respond to Vernon Green, 61 Greenway Drive. 88 year old male fallen from a wheelchair, abnormal vital signs, altered mental status, subject currently located in the cafeteria. Here is on your local, 1731 KCF 15.

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1: A3 go ahead.
0: A3 is at the hospital at 4.2 miles.
1: Yeah, it's also 4.2, 17.

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zones are for Marlboro, Wilmington. Need to respond to the Hogback Mountain Country Store, 7627, Vermont Route 9. For an ashtray that is smoking on the deck of the store is closed. Repeating for Marlboro, Vermont, Wilmington, to respond to Hogback Mountain Country Store, 7627, Vermont Route 9. All reporting ashtray on the deck that's smoking, store is closed. It's an operator on attack one, 2745.

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Clear the hospital and returning.

David Sasha Fairhaven, left CQN, the defensive first response, is in front of the 2683 stage road, offensive, an 18-year-old female, foul, complaining of shoulder pain. David Sasha Fairhaven, left CQN, defensive first response, is in front of the 2683 stage road, offensive, an 18-year-old female, who foul, is complaining of shoulder pain, time to his own, 17-6.

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1: Request to announce the passing of past Captain Charlie Richardson, a 21-year member of the West Somerston Fire Department and fire warden for more than 25 years. Funeral services will be held Saturday, July 25th at 1100 at the Somerston Congregational Church, 1535 Middle Road in Somerston, Vermont. Repeating, the Somerston Fire Department regrets to announce the passing of past Captain Charlie Richardson, a 21-year member of the West Somerston Fire Department and fire warden for more than 25 years. Funeral services will be held Saturday, July 25th at 1100 hours at the Somerston Congregational Church, 1535 Middle Road, Somerston, Vermont. ACF 15 at 1800.

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State Defense First Responders, a second tone for 2683 Stage Road Defense, 88-year-old female who fell complaining of shoulder pain. Repeating State Defense First Response, this is a second tone for 2683 Stage Road Defense. It's going to be for an 88-year-old female who fell complaining of shoulder pain. Time your second tone, 1807.

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Respond to 164 Old Springfield Road. Automatic fire alarm showing dining room smoke. That's for Charlestown to 164 Old Springfield Road. Automatic fire alarm showing dining room smoke. 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
1: Engine 2 is on scene. Single story, wood frame. Nothing shown from the street side. T3 off fire screen.
0: You're on scene with nothing shown from the street side. 1828.

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0: 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We're clearing through.
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Daytona's for Spofford Rescue to 1729 Route 9, 26-year-old male with difficulty breathing. That's for Spofford Rescue. 1729 Route 9, 26-year-old male with difficulty breathing. Units on PAC 1 on arrival 1903, KCF 15.

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responder for Winchester, Winchester Ambulance personnel to respond at 92 Michigan Street. It was Cheshire County with listening. Repeating for Winchester, Winchester Ambulance personnel to respond at 92 Michigan Street. It was Cheshire County with listening. Cross Street, Maple. 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
1: 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Nice, 84, you're on scene as Bomber 1913.

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1: Car 1, Tasco Security just called, said they spoke to the homeowner who's on scene saying that the fire alarm is set up by cooking and you can cancel, but I leave that determination to you.
0: Just this way, the building's done.

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0: 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Command terminated. Engine 3 returning.
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0: 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Medical call Charlie Level, 56, Alpha Boulevard in Lebanon.
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Thank you.

Coast, Computer Road to 155 Old Jackson Road. Automatic fire alarm showing unknown zone smoke detector. Repeating for Peterborough to 155 Old Jackson Road. Automatic fire alarm showing unknown zone smoke detector. Here to target local channel 1920.

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1: Drink.
0: 2, call back from the alarm company. They spoke to somebody on scene with a proper passcode requesting to cancel, however they did not give a reason.
1: We're up to first unit on 5. We're going to continue our response.
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Bennington Rescue. We have from ambulance to 89 Pine Meadow Circle. Tribal level, 74-year-old male stung by a bee. One EpiPen has been administered. Repeating 4, Bennington Rescue. We have from ambulance to 89 Pine Meadow Circle in Bennington. Tribal level, 74-year-old male stung by a bee. One EpiPen has been administered. Air Sound 752, 1942, KCF 15.

for Bennington Rescue Ranger Ambulance at K9, Pine Meadows Circle in Bennington. Charlie level 3-4-year-old male, stung by a bee, one EpiPenis administered. Unit number 752-1942, please see a phone 5.

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You're on scene 1956.

Daytona for Claremont Fire. You're asked to respond to 153 Casehill Road, first responder for Golden Cross. Bravo level call, 89-year-old female, conscious, breathing, and alert. Ground level fall, hit her head and is bleeding from her hand. Tone is 4, Claremont Fire. You're asked to respond to 153 Casehill Road, first responder for Golden Cross. 89-year-old female, ground level fall, hit her head and is bleeding from the hand. Time of tone is 20-01.